street surrounded by cops, maybe searching for someone. I've got a strange impression, you know.

hear you like I'm young. 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To any bitch that talk to him and they in love, just make sure you hide your little sister from him. They tell me Chubb's the only one that get your hand-me-downs and party at the party playing with his nose now. And Baka got a weird case, why is he around? Certified lover boy, certified pedophiles. 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Why you trolling like a bitch, ain't you tired? Trying to strike a chord, and it's probably A minor.

make them richer. Fast forward 2024, you got the same agenda. You run to Atlanta when you need a check balance. Let me break it down for you, this the real nigga challenge. You caught Future when you didn't see the club. Lil baby help you get your lingo up. What 21, get your first

0: news, or whatever it is. We just need to forget about everything and just have a good time here tonight. It's really that simple.
1: La tribu 106.9 face à Nazaire.
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0: Tous les soirs de 21h à minuit, la tribu change de couleur musicale. Ce soir, c'est rap jusqu'à minuit.
1: You're pushing me a little too far, punk. And we're gonna start killing, you hear me?
2: Yada yada! Shut up, you damn nut!
3: Never do another dollar, right?
1: Maybe if we just kill a few for an example. Kill about 300. Start the killing, go ahead.
3: You see no competition.

0: Roll another one.
1: Said I'm never like, you know, it's special packing with the automatics. We gon' set them to have it. Wait, wait, wait.

0: 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But I'm inclined to set aside my sword. Box you in the lips, you got a lisp. Talking like Kanye in 2004. I'm getting lean, I got a pound a draw. So much draw, I worked out, I'm paying like a pound a draw.
1: DJ LES.

0: Hey, yo, Rob, who that nigga?
1: Fat Digga. Rampage.
0: Yeah, yeah, man.
1: The word in the street is, Flip Mode has a risk,
0: true.
1: But there's a lot of player haters that's trying to...

When we think about lies, we think about cheaters, deceivers, con artists, anything in that vein. But the main thing that they have all in common is fear.

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1: That's my superpower.
2: What kind of cruiser are you on?
3: 20 grand.
2: Why now, man? This kind's been around a long time.
3: There ain't no room for the both of us. And like you,
4: Detroit.
3: I want to control my own destiny. Well, I'm rapping to you about his power, baby.
4: It's been a lot of history with Detroit.
3: Nobody asked you where you got your dollar.
4: They say it's got a lot of French history, too.
3: I only asked you, do you have it?
4: Back in the day when it was found by this cat,
2: you're bringing a goddamn community.
4: Antoine de Mont de Cadillac.
3: I know what I am.
4: Yeah. I think there's only about 900 people
3: there. I'm not gonna justify corruption to you.
4: Okay, they had a way of lining in his pockets.
3: That idealistic shit don't pay your rent.
2: Now the essence of our struggle is history.
4: And history's got a way of repeating itself.
3: It's always been here and it always will be.
4: But sometimes there's a call for an uprising.
2: Easy money, man. Possessions stolen. Drugs hijacked. Welfare checks cut.
4: Yeah.
2: You pimp everything and everybody.
4: Detroit stories.
3: Without it, you're nothing.
5: There's nothing worth the right brain.